0: I can see what's happening.
1: What?
0: And they don't have a clue.
1: Who?
0: They'll fall in love, and here's the bottom line. Our trio's down to two.
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1: Yo, it is I, the merchant of justice. 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So for justice, people I cry, Selassie.

Welcome along to the Music Lover's Paradise that is Halton Soul. I hope you're doing well in all aspects of life. Capturing our attention from the get-go, here for you is this winner of a groove from the Jacksons.

L.A. Reid and Babyface never ceases to amaze us. Jermaine Jackson takes the place of his brother Michael on lead vocals for the Jacksons' 1989 hit, Nothing That Compares to You. Remembering Phyllis Hyman 30 years after her passing, our Unquestion Me Good hidden gem from 1987, Ain't You Had Enough Love, will have you coming back for more.

Coming back for seconds in 1983, Jeffrey Osborne retains his partnership with renowned music producer George Duke. Peaking at UK number 18, Made All the Right Moves with the irresistible proposal of Stay With Me Tonight.

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2003 was to be London-born Lamar's year. His debut album, Dedication, was set to go double platinum. It was a time to demonstrate his many talents. He did just that with the great success of Dance With You. Took the lead at UK number 2. Beyoncé's rise to fame began in 1997 as part of the girl group Destiny's Child. After the group disbanded, she went from strength to strength. Inspired by playing the role of Etta James in the biopic Cadillac Records, knew what was required to put love on top.

In 2022, Bruno Mars and Anderson .Paak of US funk and super soul duo Silk Sonic signalled their interest in this previously unreleased track from Confunction. Destined to go places, they were ready and waiting to get on board Love's Train.

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0: The 1980s has left its indelible mark on modern day culture, especially in the arena of movies and music. They intrinsically supported each other and added to the collective experience. Featuring in the 1985 adventure romantic comedy, Duel in the Nile, that starred Michael Douglas and Kathleen Turner, Billy Ocean was more than up to the challenge, landing the prize of his first and only UK number one with When the Going Gets Tough, The Tough Get Going.
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A comedic crash course in fatherhood comes to turn the world of three men and a baby upside down in 1987. Gloria Estefan and the Miami Sound Machine couldn't resist a bad boy.

quickly fire up the DeLorean and take a journey through time to 1985. Back to the Future was a huge success at the box office, changing the fortune of upcoming star Michael J. Fox. Surging ahead, Huey Lewis and the News had a US chart topper on their hands with The Power of Love.

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2: Welcome back. I hope you're enjoying your Heart and Soul experience. Music profoundly touches our hearts and adds meaning to our lives. This was something Whispers co-founder and lead vocalist Walter Scott knew well. We honour his legacy with one of their most memorable songs. From 1981, It's a Love Thing was deeply appreciated.

The post-disco era was picking up momentum in the early 1980s, thanks to stunning contributions such as this from Evelyn Champagne King. Giving voice to real emotions, hit song Love Come Down reached UK number 7.

0: 20 years after his sad passing, let's go back to where it all began for Luther Vandross. He took lead vocals with Italian-American group Change in 1980 and never looked back. With a live performance from Radio City Music Hall, joyfully resided in the glow of love. We're a show that respects the music we play. I hope to have the pleasure of your company at the same time next week. Take care, be there for each other, and bye for now.
1: You know it? Wait till this guitar part comes in, you know it. Check it out.

0: Hello?
1: Yo, what up, girl? Wish I was there with you. What you doing?
0: Hey, I was just thinking about you. How you been?
1: I'm good. You know, holding it down out here on the road. How you feeling?
0: Just bored.
1: Bored?
0: Trying to find something to do, sitting at the house.
1: Girl, why don't you please get out the house and go do something?
0: Hold on. Somebody's at the door.
1: I wonder who that could be.
2: Yeah, what's up?
0: Oh my God, what are you doing here?
2: You wanna ride me tonight?
0: Yeah.
2: All right, come on.

0: Why would anything be wrong? I'm totally fine. The magic's fine. Luisa's fine. I'm totally not nervous.
1: Your eyes doing the thing.
2: I'm the strong one. I'm not nervous. I'm as tough as the crust of the earth is.
3: Okay.
2: I move mountains, I move churches, and I glow cause I know what my worth is.
1: Of course, I mean, hey, where are you going?
2: I don't ask how hard the work is. Got a rough, indestructible surface. Diamonds and platinum, I find them, I flatten them, I take what I'm handling.

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1: All right. 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
0: That'll do.
1: Thanks.
0: All aboard.

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0: 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Here she is, Belle.
1: You're gonna be late. Let's go.

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2: Yeah? Nerd junior college.
1: Hey, what are you gonna do, Johnny?
3: Sleep.
1: Nah, I mean, what are you gonna be when you grow up?
2: A burden on society.
4: Oh, my name is Mason.
5: Oh, hello, girl.
6: Ready for a great new year?
5: Mm-hmm. I love your hair, Miss Mason.
6: Oh, thanks.
7: All 300 pounds of it.
6: Hello, boys.
2: Good morning, Miss Mason.
6: Look, I would really love to see all of you in music appreciation this year, okay?
3: I'd like to see all of you in music appreciation this year.
6: You just might.
8: Oh, I think I'm in love.

0: What are you doing? Watch it.
1: Michael?
2: Frenchie? Hello. Hi. Thanks for meeting me.
1: Oh, listen, when your cousin Sandy told me you were coming to school in America, I said, Sandy, any cousin of yours is a cousin of mine.
2: Yes, she did say you were the one to know the ropes around here.
1: Oh, ropes are my specialty. See, I used to go to Rydell before I dropped out to go to beauty school, but then I flunked tinting when my hair turned pink.
2: Pink?
1: Mm-hmm. The Pink Lady's Pledge.

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1: Again! 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

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At breakfast, the breakfast show that's so hot it comes with a government warning.

0: morning. Welcome along to another edition of Marley in the Morning. We've made it through another week together. Today being Friday, the 4th of September. We kicked off this morning with a track from 1964, later covered by the Stranglers. That was the original Kinks version there of All Day and All of the Night. Let's crack on with today's show. Today in music history, back in 1968, the Beatles recorded a promotional video for Hey Jude and Revolution, which was the B-side, at Twickenham Film Studios. The vocals were recorded live over a pre-recorded instrumental track to get around the current British Musician Union ban on lip-sync performances.
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Today in Music History, back in 2015, Rolling Stones guitarist Keith Richards told the New York Daily News that rap music was for tone-deaf people. He went on to say, all they need is a drum beat and somebody yelling over it and they're happy. There's an enormous market for people who can't tell one note from another. And of course, we've just played The Stones, released in 1964, and Time is on My Side. Before that one, The Beatles from 68 and Revolution. Let's dip our toe into the 70s for the first time this morning. Our first birthday shout, born today back in 1942, Bubba Knight. He was a singer with Gladys Knight and the Pips. Happy birthday, Bubba. Here they are from 1977. And baby, don't change your mind. Ooh,

Today in music history, back in 1971, taken from the album Ram, Paul and Linda McCartney went to number one on the American charts. It wasn't released here in the UK with the track we just played, Uncle Albert, Admiral Halsey. It was Paul McCartney's first US solo number one. Paul would later explain that Uncle Albert was based on his real-life uncle. He said, "He's someone I recall fondly, and when the song was coming to mind, it was like a nostalgia thing, you know." I'm sure he said it something like that, or maybe not. Just reminding you, we're a couple of tracks away from your workout track this morning, so get your stretches done, get yourself nicely limbered up. It's something we do every weekday morning, and we definitely encourage you to join in. Heading next for 1979 with The Undertones.

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But I can't lose with what I use.

0: from his studio album Is This What You Want? This smooth, soulful track climbed to the peak position of number 37 on the UK singles chart. Written and produced and arranged by the maestro himself alongside co-arranger Gene Page, it showcases Barry White's signature lush orchestral disco soul production, complete with driving rhythms and, of course, his unmistakable deep romantic baritone delivery. That was Barry White from 1976, and I'm qualified to satisfy you. The track leads us to this morning's workout track. Let's head to 1992 this morning with Take That. This was their debut single called It Only Takes a Minute. Let's get this workout done.
1: Here we go with this morning's workout track.
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about 25 minutes away from 8 o'clock. The track we just played was released in 1995 and it was from their debut studio album called I Should Coco. This iconic Britpop anthem climbed all the way to a peak position of number 2 on the UK singles chart. Recorded in just a few takes to capture the band's youthful energy, it became the defining track of their early career and was famously featured in the 1995 teen comedy film called Clueless. Of course, we've just played Supergrass and Alright, heading next to 2014 with Meghan Trainor.

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2: It's time. Heaven.

released in 2010 from their sixth studio album called The Beginning, this high-energy electro-hop track shot straight to the top, reaching a peak position of number one on the UK singles chart. Built around a heavy club beat, the song heavily interpolates the famous chords of I've Had the Time of My Life from the 1987 classic film Dirty Dancing, and its pixel art heavy music video features the group members transforming into retro 8-bit digital avatars. That was Black Eyed Peas and Dirty Bit, The Time. Before that one, Meghan Trainor out of 2014 with It's All About the Bass. Bringing you up to date for the first time this morning, here's Delta Goodrum and Hologram.

just about 15 minutes away from 8 o'clock. Don't forget, at the turn of the hour, we've got today's 80s at 8. Today, you're most definitely going to be hearing from Phil Collins, The Police, The Jacksons, and The Steve Miller Band. That's all coming up on this morning's 80s at 8. Sticking with the current releases, here's Jenny. The track's called Less Than a

The next track was released in 2024 and taken from the album This Wasn't Meant For You Anyway. The track went to number one on the UK singles chart. Described as an exploration of self-acceptance and emotional turbulence, it became a massive social media sensation before dominating the airwaves. Here's Lola Young and Messy.

Young playing at just about 5 minutes away from 8 o'clock. The track was called Messy. Today in music history, back in 1976, the Bee Gees went to number one on the US singles chart with the track we're about to play for you, the group's third US number one, and it was a number five hit here in the UK. It was this song that launched the trio into disco stardom and is the first chart topper which Barry Gibb used his trademark falsetto vocals. Here are the Bee Gees from the movie Saturday Night Fever, 1976, and you should be dancing. I'll see you at the turn of the hour with 80s at 8.

0: So we're into the second hour this morning, and of course, 80s at 8, we kicked off with a track from The Police, 1983, taken from their fifth and final studio album, Synchronicity. The track we played was called Voices Inside My Head. Today in music history, back in 2007, The Police played the first UK date on their reunion tour when they played two nights at the National Indoor Arena in Birmingham, England. I saw them a week or so later when they played at Twickenham Rugby Stadium. It's 80s at 8, heading next for 1988 with Phil Collins.
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Today in music history, back in 1987, Mike Joyce, drummer with the Smiths, quit the band, saying the present role within the group had been fulfilled. In 1996, Joyce sued former Smiths colleagues Johnny Marr and Morrissey for an equal share of performance recording royalties. Joyce won the case and was awarded damages of around £1 million. We just played the Smiths from 1985, part of this morning's 80s at 8, and How Soon Is Now. Before that one, we played Phil Collins from 88 and Two Hearts. Let's head next for 1981. Here's the Jacksons. This

Today in music history, back in 1982, Survivor were at number one on the UK singles chart with the theme from the film Rocky III, The Eye of the Tiger, their only chart topper here in the UK. Survivor won the Grammy Award for Best Performance for the song that year. That was Survivor, of course, 82 and The Eye of the Tiger. Before that one, The Jacksons from 1981 and Walk Right Now. Let's continue with this morning's 80s at 8, heading next for 1982. Today in music history of that year, the Steve Miller Band started a two-week run at number one on the US singles chart with the track we're about to play, the group's third US number one and second hit in the UK. The song is said to have been inspired by Diana Ross, with whom Steve Miller had met while performing on Hullabaloo in the 60s. Here's the Steve Miller Band and Abracadabra. This morning.

0: Steve Miller Band there from 1982 and Abracadabra. Let's head for 1984, which leads us to a birthday shout to Martin Chambers, drummer with English-American rock band The Pretenders. Happy birthday, Martin. From 1984, a track originally recorded by The Persuaders back in the 60s. It's a thin line between love and hate.
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0: Finishing this morning's 80s at 8, that was The Pretenders, released in 1984, originally released by a band called The Persuaders. We just played Thin Line Between Love and Hate. Playing next on Marley in the Morning, it's our midway extended play.
1: Marley in the Morning, we'll be right back.

of Sister Sledge and their classic We Are Family. Birthday shout right now, born today back in 1975, Mark Ronson, the UK music producer and artist, has produced Christina Aguilera, Amy Winehouse, Adele, Lady Gaga, Bruno Mars and Miley Cyrus. In 2014, his single Uptown Funk featured the vocals from Bruno Mars, spent 14 consecutive weeks at number one on the US chart and 7 non-consecutive weeks at number one on the UK singles chart also. The track went on to become one of the best-selling singles

15 minutes away from 9 o'clock. Another dip into current music there. That's Bebe Rexha and David Guetta. Current track called Sad Girls. Before that one, we played you classic Mark Ronson and Bruno Mars. And of course, Uptown Funk. Don't forget, at the turn of the hour, we've got today's 5 at 9. I've got another 5 tracks lined up for you. All you need to do is try and work out the year they were released here in the UK. Sticking with the current, here's Dagny and Rain.

That one for you since the start of the week. That's Cast and Calling Out Your Name. Before that one, Dagny and Rain. Another birthday shout to Beyoncé, American singer, songwriter, dancer and actress, who with Destiny's Child had the US 2000 hit single with the track Say My Name. Happy birthday, Beyoncé, born today back in 1981. I'll see you at the turn of the hour with this morning's 5 at 9.

0: 5 minutes past 9 o'clock. We're into the last hour of the breakfast show this morning. Taken from their current album, Foreign Tongues, that's the Rolling Stones, and Covered in You. I really hope they release that as a single. I love it to bits. And I love it even more knowing Paul McCartney is playing bass on the track. It leads us to this morning's 5 at 9. I'm about to play you 5 tracks in a row. All you need to do is listen carefully, reminisce a little bit about when you was hearing the tracks for the first time around, and try and work out the year they were released here in the UK. Let's get it underway this morning with Freddie and the Dreamers. The track was called You Were Made For Me. But what was the year?
1: The 5 at 9. Can you guess the year?

There we go. The first two tracks of this morning's 5 at 9 have just successfully played. Track number 2, the one you just heard, was The Fortunes and Storm in a Teacup. And of course, we kicked off your 5 at 9 with Freddie and the Dreamers, lead singer Freddie Garrity, sadly no longer with us. The track, You Were Made For Me. Any idea of the year? I'm looking for 3 out of 5 this morning to win you your virtual gold star. Let's crack on with track number 3. Here's Duran Duran and Skin Trade. But what was the year?

There you go. This morning's 5 at 9 have just played. What we're going to do now is rewind back to track number one, go through the answers together. And of course, just to remind you, I'm looking for at least 3 out of 5 or more to win you that much sought after virtual gold star this morning. We started with Freddie and the Dreamers, You Were Made For Me. That was released in 1963. Your second track, The Fortunes, Storm in a Teacup, released in 1972. Your third track this morning came from Duran Duran. It's called Skin Trade. That was released in 1987. Fourth track, Two in a Room, Wiggle It. That was released in 1991. And your fifth and final track, Adele played Send My Love to Your New Lover. She released that track in 2016. Let's do a quick recap. 1963, 1972, 1987, 1991, and 2016. If you got 3 or more correct this morning, congratulations, you've won yourself a virtual gold star. If not, don't worry about it, because you know what? Next week, we're going to give you 5 more chances between Monday and Friday. Try your luck again. Let's bring you up to date again with Madonna. This one's called Love Sensation.

0: Today in music history, back in 1965, The Who had their van stolen containing over £5,000 worth of equipment outside Battersea Dogs Home. Now, back in 1965, £5,000 was a lot of money. The irony was the band were inside the dog's home at the time buying some guard dogs. The van was later recovered, minus the gear. The Who from 1976 with Slip Kid.
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0: So it's Friday morning, which means I get to play you the fifth and final track from this week's featured classic album. Since Monday, we've been skipping through Oasis' fourth studio album release called Standing on the Shoulders of Giants. Today's track is one of those hidden album gems. Written by Noel Gallagher, the song is notable for featuring a rare shared lead vocal between Liam and Noel. And later, it found a completely separate life across the Atlantic as the opening theme music for the hit television series Dragon's Den in Canada. Today's track, Put Your Money Where Your Mouth Is.

So we just played you the fifth track from this week's featured classic album, which has been Standing on the Shoulder of Giants, Oasis' fourth studio release. Today's track features a distinct musical shift with the infusion of a sitar performance by Mark Coyle, musically noted for having the swagger, strut and stomp of classic vintage rock acts such as the Rolling Stones and the Doors. The song was developed from early 1999 demo sessions where it originally circulated under the working title of It's a Crime. We just played one of those hidden album gems called Put Your Money Where Your Mouth Is. It's been great skipping through the album Standing on the Shoulders of Giants this week. I hope you've enjoyed the tracks we've selected. We'll be back on Monday with a different album to skip through next week between Monday and Friday. Of course, you need to be tuned in Monday morning to find out what album that might be. Here's the Lighthouse Family and Lost in Space. So

current release called Someday Somewhere. And of course, before that one, you heard from the Lighthouse Family with their track Lost in Space. I think we've got time for three more tracks this morning. Let's make the next two current ones and finish off with a classic out of the 60s. Here's Carita and Sophie Tucker. Track

On this morning's show, December 10 just played and Us Against the World. Before that one, Kalita and Sophie Tucker with a track they call Manhattan. Today in music history, back in 2008, the first guitar torched on stage by the legendary Jimi Hendrix sold for £280,000 at an auction of rock memorabilia. The Fender Stratocaster was burned at the end of the show at the Astoria in Finsbury Park, North London, in 1967. Here's Hendrix and Crosstown Traffic. Yeah.

0: And so the legendary Jimi Hendrix and his experience finished today's breakfast show with the classic Crosstown Traffic. And that is it. That's your lot for today and for this week. I hope you've enjoyed the breakfast show since Monday. And of course, we'll be back on Monday to start it all over again. I hope you're going to be here with me to participate in next week's breakfast shows. Today's theme tune finish comes from a British children's fantasy television series starring Jeffrey Bowden. The role was created by Richard Carpenter for London Weekend Television. The first series, produced and directed in 1969 by Quentin Lawrence, was screened in the UK on ITV back in 1970. The second series, produced and directed in 1970 by David Reed and David Lane, was shown in 1971. Each series had 13 episodes, and most but not all were written by Richard Carpenter. There were two series and a total of 26 episodes. Today's theme tune finish, the theme tune to Catweasel. Have a great Friday, an even better weekend, and I'll see you Monday morning at 7 o'clock.
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1: All right, has everyone been to the bathroom tonight?
2: Mm-hmm.
1: And why are you all jiggling? All right, the people are going to come in 5 minutes. I want you to go right out and bring them very courteously to their seats, lock them to their seats, and then go directly back out and get the next batch. I don't want you stopping to go fix your makeup, to go make phone calls, to buy raisinettes. Do you know how that works?

0: And you say you love me.
1: And you said you love me, baby.
0: Love must have been blind, cause I sure didn't see this one coming.
1: I once was blind, but now I see.
0: My best friend, huh? They say keep the ones you love close, and your enemies even closer. But I can't win for losing.

Good morning, one and all. It's Friday. I hope you're all well and you're ready for a couple of hours, 3 hours today of music, fun, crack, and anything else you want to know about. This is Big G, and I'm saying good morning and welcome, but there's only one song we can start the show with on a Friday, and this is it.

Oh, that's the day it is. It's Friday. A very good morning to one and all. Oh, I love that song. It just, you know, it just makes me, I want to get up and dance and shake it off and I'll be knackered before the show starts. Absolutely wonderful. I hope you're having an awesome day. I hope the weather's nice. It rained here all day yesterday, but this morning it's not too bad. So what's happening today? I've got an amazing art tune, I'm not going to lie. When I read this email, oh, goodness me, my eyes leaked. Truthfully, it's a harrowing, beautiful, beautiful thing. Not the whole thing, I mean, oh. Anyway, we'll do that around about 10:30. If a lovely lady, Margaret, coming in to see me, we'll have a chat with Margaret. She looks after a hall in the locality of Birmingham. So we'll talk to Margaret around about 11:30. And because I'm here to 1 o'clock, the last hour we're going to spend just playing music that you like. So if you want to get a request in, just try and do it. Just do it. Not try, do. info@sparkflameradio.co.uk. The station that's aware of everybody. We're an awareness station and we're absolutely delighted to be partnered with other people, organisations. So, but we'll talk about it as the day goes on. In the meantime, I'm going to try and make myself a star. David F. Essex will tell us all about it.

We're gonna make you a star. David Essex. And speaking of stars, Tilly and the team in the Cornish Bistro in Newquay. Oh, stop, I love it. I heard Paul talking about you yesterday, that we're gonna make you a star. And you know, see, for the day only, I've decided for everybody that comes in and orders something in the Cornish Bistro, if you come in and say, Big G said you'll give me something for nothing, I want you to give them a glass of water on the house and I'll pay for it. Tap water only, though. I don't want you getting carried away with sparkling and all that. Still, you know, that special water. Just give them an ordinary glass of water. With love from me to you. Oh, you got to love it. Tilly, you didn't tell us the name of the team. Tell us the name of the team. We can give everybody a shout out. To all the customers, yoo-hoo! I hope you have an awesome day. Lord Stewart, sing us a song.

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0: 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I wish. Alice Friedman came to fame.
1: Tell me
0: on a television show.

0: Bobby Gentry originally had a big hit with it. 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Alice Friedman. Oh, stop. I love it. I love it when they say nice things. But don't forget, we are a station that plays...
1: Music from the decades with Big G.
0: Music from the decades. This goes right back to 1974, got to number one. I think this will probably be the last time we'll be playing it this year because the summer's over. Seasons in the Sun. Terry Jacks. Good.

Terry Jack, Seasons in the Sun. But listen, listen, is there somebody at the door? Listen, I think there is. Let's see, who is it? Paul McCartney and Wings will tell us all about it.

Letterman, the Paul McCartney and Wings. Absolutely marvelous. If you want to request, play it then, please. info@sparkflameradio.co.uk. We are here to serve. We're an awareness radio station based in Birmingham, but we cover the world. And I'm sitting in a country far, far away doing the talking. So isn't it just wonderful? And right after this, I have an art tune that, oh, it broke my heart reading it, to tell you the truth, but the guy is so positive. Anyway, I'll tell you about it right after we hear from Sound Drift, The Sound of Silence. This is a totally different version. You'll love it, I hope.

Sound of Silence. That's a jazzed up version of it. I think it's very good, actually. I do love a bit of jazz. I remember going to the Blue Note Jazz Club in America, in New York, and the warm-up act were Norwegian, and I never heard such, poof, terrible. But then Jamie Callum come on, and boys, was it electric. Absolutely amazing. Anyway, I digress. Faith says, please don't leave here. We weren't thinking about, do you know something we don't? Somebody tell us. Grant from Cardiff, he's just started up his own business. Can you give me a shout-out? Grant from Cardiff, there's a shout-out. Grant, yoo-hoo! You're an amazing station. I appreciate it, Grant. Thank you. Richard from Crewe, please can we have business shout-out? Well, Richard, if you tell me what you want me to shout-out, and we will certainly do our best, as long as it's nothing that would offend me or annoy anybody else. Because we love it. But now, oh, we'll have to get ready for this one. Where do you hear this? This is an email I got a couple of days ago. It's a story in two parts. Hi, Graham. I hope this email finds you well. My name is Nelson. I am from Newcastle-under-Lyme. My story is a simple one, except it's not. One I want to share, which I never thought I would want to share. There are two parts to my story, hence the two songs. The first part is me meeting and falling in love with a girl called Eva. We met in 1995 in a disco. We hit it off right away and became inseparable for the next 10 years. We shared our life together. We got married, had a daughter, Mia. Life was perfect until Guy Fawkes Night, 2005, when on our way home from work, while I was at the bonfire with my daughter, Eva was knocked down and killed by a drunk driver. And then he says, would you play the first song here? Because this was their song then.

And the reason we chose that song, Graham, was because Eva loved Soldier Soldier, and that was their big album release that year, and we had bought it, and that was our go-to songs at night. Oh, goodness me. As you can imagine, gee, it nearly ended me as well. But even though my life was on that awful day, my life ended on that awful day. I had Maya to care for, so I put all my effort into raising her. Fast forward 12 years, he said he didn't want me going through and dwelling on that part of his life, but he said fast forward 12 years when I felt my life started again. I met Alison. She is a nurse, and I never thought I could ever love again. But I met her at church. Mia loves her. And we have two boys, twins, who are 4.5 years old, Tom and James. Thomas and James, but they're called Tom and Jim. And in brackets he put, I blame COVID. Laugh loud. We were supposed to get married in April 2020, but postponed it until May 22, obviously because of COVID. And we are happy. Thank you, Graham, for letting me. I just want other people to know that there, you can, you know, if you trust, just his faith kept him going. And he said, this is him and Alison's song. You know something, Alison? Thank you. Thank you for sharing. I tell you, truthfully, that was a hard one to read at the start. There's a whole bits and pieces more, but you don't need to know all that. Anyway, congratulations, Nelson. Delighted that you're happy and you have a great family again. And this is their second choice. This is him and Alison's go-to song. The Rag and Bone Man.

Human Rag and Bone Man. And that's for Nelson and Allison. Hey, listen, if you want to send in an art tune, if you want to request a song, tell me a bit about yourself, about what song you'd like and why you'd like it, and just send it to info@sparkflameradio.co.uk. Mark it for the attention of Big G, and we will do the rest, and it'll be my absolute pleasure. And sometimes, you know, people send me emails, and truthfully, they're hard to read, because I'm one of the type of people, I cry at movies, I cry at sad things, oh, I'm a nightmare, my kids laugh at me, but it shows I have a heart.

Absolutely marvellous. That was, of course, Martha Reeves and the Vandellas and Dancing in the Street. But now here we have a song for Nanny. Nanny Liz and Grandad Fred. This is their wedding song. Happy anniversary from Violet and Grace. And they hope you have a brilliant day and a very happy anniversary from everyone here at Spark Frame Radio. And this is the song you requested.

You're an Uncle Flo. You know, that's one of my most requested songs in this show. And a very happy anniversary to Nanny Liz and Grandad Fred. I hope you have a brilliant day. But now, here's a request. Vanessa has said yes. Ew, brilliant. Vanessa said yes to marrying and becoming the wife of Terry. And he asked, would I play this next song for him? Terry, it's my absolute pleasure, mate. And congratulations. Vanessa, I hope you have a long and happy, fruitful life. And you bear loads and loads of children.

There are the applause again. Congratulations, Vanessa and Terry. Oh, Vanessa, you're so lucky. Terry's a lovely guy. Oh, he's beautiful, beautiful, beautiful. Hey, listen, seriously, congratulations from everyone here at Sparkplay. I hope you have an amazing day. And I'm not Cilla Black. I'll not be looking at an invitation. I don't wear a hat. Well, actually, I love hats, but I'll not be wearing a hat. Having a great wedding, and everything goes well. Linda from Devondre. Oh, Linda, how are you? She asked me for a song. Linda, I'm looking on the system, and in truth, I can't find it yet. And I have, I mean, if you've seen how many songs I have on my system, I must have at least 15 a day. Seriously, I will try and find it for you in time for the second hour. But in the meantime, Harold from Luton, he just loves the station, and we think we're the best thing in the airwaves. Big G is brilliant. Just a wee bit not as good as Paul. I don't mind. The professor's the leader of the whole thing. I'm happy to be coming behind Paul James every Tuesday and Thursday. Brilliant. And really see what's coming up ahead the road. I'm so excited. But I'll let him tell you himself. And just keep quiet, keep playing the music. So Harold from Luton, this one's for you.

Breaking the Mechanics, The Living Years, especially for Harold. Oh, it's great. Let's keep the request coming. As I say, info, Spark Flame Radio, mark it for the attention of Big G, and I will certainly do my best to get them on the programme. And that's what the lovely Grace from Salford did. Grace, I'll tell you the truth, the CD that song is on, I lent it to somebody, I can't remember who, and I haven't got it back yet, but you did want to hear a Westlife song, so I promise I will have it for the next day when I'm in on Monday. But in the meantime, here is a Westlife song just for you, Grace, and thank you for your kind comments. I know I'm a beast. Here it is, Westlife. I was actually thinking if you and me were standing together, Grace, and Westlife had to choose one of us, you know who they'd choose? They would choose you.

Still Chooses You. Grace, I hope you enjoyed that. Oh, we'll get back to the requests right after we hear from the Rolling Stones.

Under the Boardwalk, the Rolling Stones from way back 1965. That was a big hit for them. Matthew is in Antrim and he says, hey, G, do you play, would you play this song for me? He says, it's an old, but he says, I love it. And he says, it'd be a good one for your Remembrance Day show. You know something, Matthew, you are so right. And it might, I love this song. And this is one of my father's favourite tunes. Love it. Nina Russell.

Nino Rossi, El Silencio, love that song. A number of people have asked if I would play some of this. It's my absolute pleasure. This is the Isle of Skye, Angels of the Mist band, and it's Scottish Songs of Love.

Angels of the Mist. Songs of Love, Hope and Reflections from Scotland. Absolutely brilliant. And one or two of you just give me challenges this morning, and one of them being Jackie and Grantham. I'm looking for your song and I will try and find it. But right after we hear from Kathy McGuire, which is a request from Paul in Dublin. Oh, I wonder, is that our Paul? And he wants me to play this. And after this, I'll be talking to Margaret.

0: Cathy McGuire, Ireland Call. That's her of her recent album. It's actually only out over the last week or so, and it's doing well. It's getting up the charts. We're doing very well in the Irish charts as well. But brilliant. But now it's time for me to say good afternoon, or look at the time, good morning, Margaret. How are you? Introduce yourself to the world and tell us what you do.
1: My name's Margaret Dillaway, and I'm chair of Bannersgate Community Association. We actually manage Bannersgate Community Hall, obviously in Bannersgate, Sutton Coldfield.
0: Brilliant. And tell us all what you do there, what's involved. Give us a bit more story about it, Margaret.
1: The hall was taken over as a community hall in 1992. It was previously a library. And it was in the middle of where it was really a village of Bannersgate. We think it's a super hall. It is in the middle of the community. It holds about 60 people, I think. We're insured for 60 people. And it's full. We obviously hold classes all week, and they're everything from, all the children's classes, karate, childcare, baby bar, baby spas, to yoga, line dancing, British Sign Language. We even have guide dog puppy socialisation, which is rather nice. And then on a weekend, we have children's parties, and they're very, very, very popular. Obviously, everything that anyone could want is there. The tables, chairs, cups, saucers, everything you might want for a party. We pride ourselves in keeping the hall looking absolutely spotless as well, and well maintained. So we're very, very proud of our community hall.
0: It sounds exactly what every community needs. And tell me, Margaret, how long have you been involved with it? How did you get involved with it? Tell me a bit more about your involvement and everything that goes on. Who owns it? Who runs it? Give us all the information, Margaret. I love talking to people because they tell me everything about themselves. Thanks, Margaret. Over to you.
1: Well, there are actually six of us, and we're trustees because the hall itself is a charity, a registered charity. So there are six of us who are all volunteers. We offer our services really free of charge. And we're busy, but we're a very nice lot and we enjoy ourselves. And we enjoy the job we do as well. Very easy to make any bookings. Bannersgate Community Hall has a website and all the details are on there, plus a phone number. And one of us of the six will always be holding the bookings book. And so you'll be talking to one of us if you phone up. I mean, this afternoon I'm going up to the hall again to show somebody around who wants a 3-year-old's party. We're very, very popular for parties. How long have I been chair? Do you know, I can't remember. Such a long time. I'm the chair. We have a business manager, Gary. We've got a treasurer, Val. We have a health and safety officer, Tony, and we have our line dancer teacher, who's actually our liaison, our usury liaison, who's also a trustee. And we have Tracy, who's our events organiser. So if we're having any street parties or anything like that, we look to Tracy. She's the youngest, so she's got more energy to organise that for us. We've run some cracking street parties for jubilees and royal weddings and things like that. You see, I think it's really important to have focal points in areas. People think Sutton Coldfield, like places in Birmingham, it's just one place. It isn't. It's full of small parts around, which would have been villages. You know, you think, I know Warmleaf, Falcon Lodge, Mere Green, Wild Green, Boldmere, and Bannersgate's another one. And during really my lifetime, it's lost pretty well everything, like everyone else, that makes it a community. You know, we lost the library, we've lost the post office. There were always local shops right by the hall. You know, a grocer's, a greengrocer's, a butcher's, a chemist, a delicatessen, a wool shop. Everything where people could congregate. People would know that they'd know the people there. And I think gradually over the years, that's gone. So I think community halls in these locations are so important.
0: You know, Margaret, I think you're so right, honestly, and it sounds fascinating. I'm really tempted to go to move to Sutton Coalfield. I think it's fantastic that, you know, in this day and age, as you say, everything has changed, goodness, from I was young. So community halls are such an integral part of the whole village and the whole towns. Honestly, I really appreciate you taking the time to come in and talk to me, Morgan, and tell me all about the place that you're involved in. And to finish off, tell me what song you would like and give us out. How can people get in touch if they want to make a booking? How do they go about it? So give us all that information.
1: 1-844-845. If you didn't get the number, just look up Bannersgate Community Hall on the internet and you'll find out everything about it there. So, what song do I want played? Well, I'm a girl of the 60s, I'm afraid. So I want one just for me. And I think I'm going to go for Mr. Tambourine Man by the Byrds. That will make me very happy. Thank you very much, Graham.
0: No, thank you, Margaret. Really appreciate you giving up your time, coming in and talking to me. And your choice of song is, of course, Mr. Tambourine Man.

the Birds, Mr. Tambourine Man. And that was Margaret's choice. Margaret, really appreciate you giving up your time to talk to me and telling us all about the hall that you're involved in. Absolutely brilliant. Make sure you check out the webpage, check out our Facebook or their Facebook page, and get all the information you need about booking the hall or anything to do with it. And a big thank you indeed. I was listening to Paul yesterday, and you know, Paul is not only was he my mentor, producer, he's my go-to guy for anything I need to know. He's brilliant. But I heard him playing a song yesterday, thanking, and I thought, isn't that a fantastic way to do it? So me being me, of course, I hate it whenever he's so good, but he is that good. Truthfully, I'm in awe of the guy. So I was going through my record stuff this morning. Actually, I was looking for some of the songs that people asked for requests for, and I come across these next two. So this is for everyone, and thank you from myself and everyone at Spark Flame Radio. See, I can learn. I love to be able to be learning all the time.

Thank you, Dusty Rivers. Isn't that beautiful? The one before it, of course, was Diana Ross. Thank you. So thank you. Is that a great way of saying thank you? See, again, the professor leads the way, and I follow. I love it. I love it. I love it. I played this next song a couple of weeks ago, and I love this song. First time I heard it, I think I told you the story about Johnny Walker, the late DJ. May he rest in peace. Speaking of people who passed today, did you hear Richard O'Sullivan, man about the house, sadly passed away this morning? Oh, desperate times indeed. But it is life, isn't it? Anyway, I did play this a couple of weeks ago, and Mary has sent me a message saying would I play it again because she just loves the song. It reminds her so much of her partner, who she sadly lost. But anyway, Mary, this one's for you. John Prine, All the Way With You.

John Prine. All the Way With You. Beautiful song. Even the professor likes it. Thank you, Paul. Jo's doing her shopping in Tesco and she says, I'm listening to you on the phone. Jo, there you are. Get us a packet of biscuits. Something nice. Let's see what the merry men say about that. Pick up the pace a bit, Jo. Get it a bit faster.

Phil Collins, not one you hear very often. It's All of My Life. Love it. For the person that asked for Caledonia, I will be playing it right after we hear from Brandy Carlile and the story.

a story, Brandy Carlile. You know, I don't know what it is about that song, but there's something about it always stirs me. I think it's a fantastic song. I think it, you know, it's probably from Grey's Anatomy. When they done it on the show at night, I bawled my eyes out. I thought it was absolutely fantastic. When the doctor, the actress, supposed to have lost her leg and all that crack. But I just, there's something about that song gets me every time. Anyway, someone asked if they could hear Caledonia because they just love the song, but they didn't leave a name. But here is Caledonia, and this is Dougie McLean's version. Enjoy.

Dougie McLean, Caledonia. Oh, yes, I've made some great choices today on the show. I must say, I'm really impressed. Isn't it great? It's 10 past 12 and I'm still here. I'm here to 1 o'clock now every Monday, Wednesday and Friday. Absolutely marvellous. And speaking of culture, although I don't know why I said nobody mentioned culture, but I just love it. To tell you the truth, I'm in love with this lady. Oh, Carly Paoli. Absolutely stunning, amazing voice. And listen to her singing. Oh, Carly, if you're listening, oh, give me a bell.

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Absolutely brilliant. Jennifer, your song's coming up right after we hear from Caleb Walker. I had to check to make sure it was the right one.

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Hands That Built Me. Absolutely beautiful. Jennifer, and Jennifer's the lady that does all my typing for my books, and I have a new book coming out in a couple of months. And I'll tell you the truth, I can't wait for it to come out. It'll be exciting, and oh, you'll be amazed what's in it. Anyway, that, I don't mean a bit of self-publicity. Anyway, she was at a concert at the weekend up in Derry, Londonderry, in Northern Ireland, and she said it was an 80s and 90s group, and the headline, one of the headlined acts was this next guy, and she just loves him, and she said he waved at her. She's met him before, and she just loves him. So Jennifer, for you and everybody, she's heading to Lanzarote. Enjoy your holiday, and it gives me 2 weeks to write a bit more. So here is the one and only Chesney Hawkes.

Chris Norman, Baby, I Miss You. Preceded, of course, by Chesney Hawkes, Jennifer, Enjoy Your Holiday. Now, here's another one. I love this. Paul sent me these, and I just think they're beautiful. I think he played one of them, or he might have played both of them this week, but you know something, I don't mind, because I just, when I love music, I just want to play it. This is an old song. Paul learned this at university. It just came out then. Well, it wasn't called university, and it was called approved school. It was very good. It was very approved.

0: All the young dudes. What the hoople.
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0: Brilliant. And Lisa is dancing along with Joe and Tesco's. Isn't that just wonderful? They're listening to the music and loving it. Well, here's a slow dance. You can just slant around and finish off before you get to the till. She tied a blue ribbon to my mirror. Scott Robinson.

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Scott Robinson. Oh, another favorite from the Paul James Professor's Music Collection. Absolutely brilliant. I love it when he gives me songs. He always picks good ones too. This one I picked myself. Van the Man. Bags Under My Eyes.

The Mavericks back in your arms again. And just before that, of course, was Van Morrison, Bags Under My Eyes. But I always shout about how I play songs from the decade, so who remembers what decade this is from? The Animals.

the House of the Rising Sun, the Animals. Oh, what can I say, folks? It's time for me to say thank you and goodbye. Oh, I've had 3 hours of fun today. I must say, I just love it whenever you send in requests. Anybody that didn't get the request played, I'll do my best. I promise I will play it on Monday. Listen, have an amazing weekend. Don't forget the gospel show Sunday morning, 8 a.m. I'll be up bright and breezy, ready to give you some good gospel music. Enjoy the rest of your day. Enjoy the weekend. Take care. Just take care on the roads and love your neighbour. Hey, have a great weekend, folks. Love you loads. Miss you lots. I'll leave you a couple of belters. One, who remembers? See if you remember them. Chirpy, chirpy, cheep, cheep. Love you loads. Miss you lots. Bye-bye. God bless and thank you.

Thank you and goodbye. Have a great weekend, folks. Love you loads. Miss you lots. Take care. Always checking your neighbors. Bye, folks. See you Sunday morning, 8 o'clock.

Then into another hour of party anthems on this week's show. First week back to work, back to school. Big shout out to if you're going to a new school or university or college this week. It's very daunting, I know, but we're going to get you there with some great tunes on the show and some of your shout outs as well. Shall we get proceedings underway then for our first show back of the new September term with Lammer and Jade? It's Best One.

Tiesto, Beautiful Places, also Disciples and Groovy and Lara Jade with the best one to start with this week's Ready for the Weekend is here and it's on your radio. It's Lee Everest here. Big shout out to Olivia, wrote into the show to say birthday drinks flowing nicely. Happy birthday to you. Big shout out to Willow as well. Loving the tunes. Just dipped in, she says, but I can't dip out. Locked in for the full show. Thanks very much, Willow. Also, big shout out to Erin as well, who said, Lee, I love the 2019 re-edit of Calvin Harris, Not Alone. Do you think you can play that for me? Well, Erin, it's just in your lucky, it's your lucky day. Just lucky that we've got it on the playlist this week for you. Especially for Erin then, who wrote into us, Calvin Harris, Not Alone, the 2019 re-edit.

Loving a bit of vintage culture on the show this week. That's Toxic. Big shout out to Felix, who wrote into us saying loving the tunes, Lee, this week. Big shout out to Ilsa as well, saying you've truly activated the weekend mode in my little group of friends. Big shout out as well to Freya, who's back to a new college this week. Big shout out to you guys.

Chris Lorenzo, Hots For You, reworking a classic pop track into 2026. And a big shout out to Flynn, who's loving the tunes this week. Gonna hit play on this, and it's ready for the weekend. Party starters, party anthems, and what it's all about with me, Lee Everest, at the controls. This is Phillies Jehane and Siren Plane now.

Loving that Marshmallow, Ellie Goulding with Avion and Save My Love. And also Siren as well from Felix Jehane, Omar Rudberg and Absolute on this week's Ready for the Weekend. And the tunes are big and bold this week and they are going to keep on coming. Big shout out to Cameron, wrote into the show to say loving the tunes every weekend. You warm me up every week, Lee. Big shout out to George as well, who loves the tunes, saying great show this week, Lee. Thank you. Hello to Dave as well. Dave is a lorry driver, wrote into us, say, Lee, I'm bopping around the cab listening to you. Hello to Charlotte as well, who's also a lorry driver. Big shout out to you, Charlotte. Lee, I'm parked up in the services having a toasted cheese and ham sandwich with a cup of coffee and ready for the weekend. Just what I needed today. Thanks for your messages, guys. Let's get this on then. The Swedish House Mafia now.

Shout out to Theo, who's loving that this week. Logan's been in touch. I said, Lee, bouncing around the room listening to these tunes this week. I'm ready for the weekends and doing a bit of DIY. Just what I needed to get me through. Big shout out to you, Theo. Big shout out to Lucy as well, who's working the night shift, got us on the way to work. Say, Lee, you soundtrack my journey to work every night and it sounds great. Thank you. And hello to Lauren as well, who's listening to us, getting ready for some pre-drinks, going into town tonight.

Cedric Gervais and All Night, and also James Hyde with Afraid. Good Boys on the remix with Harley and Afraid on this week's Ready for the Weekend. Don't forget to give our sister show a listen this week, Dance Party, on a radio station near you. And all the usual show is back this week for the first week back

That's Prozac, and into you. Our tune of the week a few weeks ago on the dance party. That show is on the radio near you this week, and the usual show returns with all the usual features. We did a club classics special last week on the dance party, celebrate the August Bank Holiday weekend. Back to a normal show this week, except for Battle of the Bangers. Darren is not back in to pick one or two songs on Battle of the Bangers, so we're getting back in next week. Hello to Chloe and Leah. They're off out for a big night out. Big shout out to Alex as well, down the gym, pumping to mine, listening to Ready for the Weekends. Sounding good, Lee. Thanks, mate. Martin's been on too and loving the tunes on this week's show. Hello to Sophie, who just started a new job, saying, Lee, settling in the office, and I've recommended your show to them. Thanks very much, Sophie.

Mark Maris, An Ocean in Your Eyes with the DJ family, and also Rio Tashan as well. That is us out of time for this week's Ready for the Weekend. Thank you so much for your company. It's been an absolute pleasure bringing these tunes to you this week. I return same time, same place next week. Don't forget to listen on demand as well.

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I can wait all night. What's it gonna be, boy? Yes or no? What's it gonna be, boy? Yes?

0: Hello and welcome to the Jeff Martin A&R Show, the show that features album tracks and rarities, the kind of thing you won't normally hear on mainstream radio. Hello music lovers, yes it's that time of the week again, right here on your chosen radio station. It's a special show this week. As Glastonbury is having a year off, I've decided to host my own festival, right here in the heart of Northumberland. It's not as grand, with just two stages and an open mic platform, but rest assured you'll be hearing some of the best live tracks around. The format of the show is quite different from normal, as you'd imagine. But sit back and enjoy Woodfest. Hello, Woodfest. I'm glad you could make it, and do we have a treat for you. You'll be seeing some brilliant bands, and I guarantee you'll have a fabulous night. So give it up for the first act. From stage two, it's the fabulous Men Without Hats.
1: One, two, three.

Men Without Hats kindly agreed to open the show with a little ditty called Moonbeam. Then it was the Psychedelic Furs on stage one with a song called Get a Room. That was from their album World Outside originally. Then it was back to stage two with 30 Seconds to Mars. They brought us Attack, which can be found on A Beautiful Lie. Up next is the first set of songs, of which there are several,

How are we all doing, everyone? Right. You're all in fine voice. Who fancies a sing-along? Yeah? Gonna join in if we do this? Right, so Piers is gonna play the notes on the guitar. We just need you to copy.

0: Fantastic job, everyone. Thank you so much. That was amazing.
1: From the open mic platform, you heard Neon Fields with two tracks, Bleak and their cover of Save a Prayer. They've taken time out from their current tour to perform here, and I'm very grateful. Based in Bristol, they are Ed Barrett, Luke Ross and Piers Ward. Up next on Stage 1 is a big name from the past. Indulge yourself with the Jeff Martin A&R Show.

It was Shattered Image from Dolly's 2009 album Live in London. We're moving back over to stage two now. A local singer who has really started to make it big. It's the one and only Jason Arnup.

Gonna sing you an old country song from the heart.

Don't Let Our Love Start Slipping Away is included on his brand new live EP. Then, on the open mic stage, it was Country Song by Jake Bugg. Thanks for popping in, Jake. Right, I think stage one is ready, so let's give a big Woodfest welcome to Dodgy.

0: Ah, that was fabulous. They played Lovebirds, Stand By Yourself and Grand Old English Oak Tree. 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
2: 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But not anymore. 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
0: I'm so excited about our next performance. They've been around since the early 70s and are still recording and touring. And it's an absolute pleasure to bring you none other than Sparks.
3: 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I said, good evening, Moon. 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
4: So may we start?

What is there to say about that? It was tremendous. We heard So May We Start, Drowned in a Sea of Tears, and the huge debut song, This Town Ain't Big Enough for the Both of Us. Okay, as it's going to take a while to reset everything, I'll play a filler track from The War on Drugs. It's Pain.

Apart from the stages here, I've also secured the use of a couple of local pubs. From The Black Sheep, you heard The Truth with It's a Miracle, You Play With My Emotions, and I Just Can't Seem to Stop. We'll be off to another pub in a sec. Looking for something different? You're in the right place. The Jeff Martin A&R Show.

has just begun. 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

0: get loose.
1: One of my favourite bands were at the Pig and Silage. Stone Foundation, who I play regularly, have a new live album out, and they treated us to Everything and All We Want, Deeper Love and Cut Me Loose. The album is out on the 7th of September. Stage 2 is now ready for another legendary band. Give it up for Fairport Convention.

The Hexhamshire Lass is a traditional local song which they put their own mark on. Then it was another local legend, Catherine Tickell. From the open mic stage, we retreated to Song for the North Tyne, about the local river here. Well, it's all gone far too quickly, but we needed a headline act, and who better than another band with a new album out? Let's hear it for the one, the only, Muse!

0: Yes!
1: That was City of Delusion, Supermassive Black Hole and Hysteria. I hope you've enjoyed the show. Next week, we'll be back to normal. Well, as normal as my shows ever are. Thanks for listening.

0: I know this is no place for language like that. I will try my best. This is a posh establishment, I know.
1: I was so excited.
0: I'm super nervous as well. My mouth is so dry.
1: Oh, my God.
0: Thank you so much for coming. You're right up in the sky. Oh. Someone in seat 113 over there, did you get the letter that I left for you? Did you get it? Oh, good. I'm glad you got it. I did a little interview in the seat over there, so I left a note on the chair. Thank you all so much for coming. This is spectacular to be here. I've seen the Spice Girls here. I've seen Enrique Iglesias here. Saw Alicia Keys here a couple of months ago. She was incredible. And I've been to see the Proms here as well. It's just a magnificent venue. So thank you so much for giving me the opportunity to be able to play here. And we're making a DVD, so smile, you're on camera. You never know. Anyway, I'm Adele, and I'm going to do you some new songs and some old songs. This is a new one, and it's a rare fast one. So if you want to dance, now is your chance.

Thank you very much. This is so stunning. You look so stunning. Thank you so much. So that one was a very rare, happy, upbeat, optimistic one. Sure you know about that. If you have my albums, I'm pretty miserable on record, really. Not in real life. I'm happy in real life. Well, I'm happy these days anyway. I go through my stages of being miserable and not leaving the house and, you know, shit like that. It happens to all of us, right? It happens to the best of us as well, I like to think. On this record, I get to go around the world, and most of the time, they have no idea of, like, Shepherd's Bush and Hammersmith Apollo and stuff like that. But now, when I say, yeah, I'll just play at the Royal Albert Hall, they all know exactly what I'm talking about, so they can share the moment with me, even though they weren't here. So I'm going to swim straight into the sad songs for you now. There's a lot of them. This is Don't You Remember. Sing along if you want to.

Can I have the lights on again so I can see everyone? Hello. Have you all got a drink? Lucky bastards, I'm not allowed to drink anymore. And it's grim. It's grim and it's sad and it's lonely. You also realise how much you hate your friends. Isn't it? When you're like stone cold sober and your friends are just being idiots. Embarrassment. And you have to deal with all of their trouble. And they try and start a fight with people. I'm sorry, you shouldn't mean it. Well, enjoy your lovely drinks. I've got my hot honey. It's fantastic. Anyway, did anyone get to catch The Civil Wars or Amos Lee? They're two of my favourites. I absolutely adore them, and it's a treat having them here with me. Got two more shows left after this, and then we'll part ways. But I absolutely love them, and thank you guys for doing this tour with me. This next one that I'm going to do for you is a bit sadder than that last one I just did. And I like telling the story of this one. It was inspired by... I was in London when I wrote this song, but I was thinking of an argument that triggered the downfall of my relationship that my album's about. And we were in New York, and we were at a dim sum restaurant, you know, the Chinese dim sum restaurants. And you know when you get those massive round revolving tables that turn around so that when you're at a big dinner, you can all get a bit of a dish, you know? At one of them, so it's turning around, and then the table flips up, and we're with our friends in New York, and we're the ones arguing, and it's a bit awkward, you know what it's like. And you're there and a couple of your friends start arguing. Oh, my God. So we started arguing. We stormed out and took it out onto the street. And this is what triggered the downfall, like I just said, of the relationship. And we were just kept turning on each other and turning everything round on each other. Every time I said something, he'd say, you know, just go off on one. Same when he said something. So it's not actually as glamorous as the song probably sounds in a dim sum restaurant in New York. But it inspired this song, and this is Turning Tables.

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1: Oi, oi.
2: It's my crazy friends.
1: You all right? You having a good time? I'm still shitting myself.
2: I haven't settled down yet.
1: I'm not sure if I'm going to, actually. I'll probably go home. I'm going home on my own to my empty flat. I'll probably just be buzzing all night. I won't know what to do with myself. We're going to go a little bit... we're going to do a little stage setup as if I'm Dolly Parton. Oh, I fucking love Dolly Parton. And I read the most amazing interview. I'm not going to do a Dolly song, by the way. That's probably making it seem like I'm going to do a Dolly Parton song now. We will do one day, though, won't we? I read, just so you know, you might find this boring, but I found it entertaining. I read this amazing article with Dolly Parton. I think it's this month's Elle magazine. I read it in this... I went blonde yesterday. I went to the hairdressers and went a bit blonde. I was hoping to be treated a bit differently, but so far, not yet. So I don't know right now if blondes have more fun. Oh, thank you very much, yeah. Hello. Me. But if you fancy a really amazing read with an interview with Dolly Parton, I think it's still out this month, Elle. Honestly, it blew my mind. I was pissing myself laughing. Elle thought I was crazy. She has the best lines ever. But I'm going to do you a cover now by a band called The Steel Drivers, who are based in Nashville. And I heard them about 18 months, 2 years ago, and this was the first song I heard by him. Fell in love with him. His voice is just incredible. It's like caramel. It's lovely. I love this song. The sentiment is about killing his wife. I would certainly kill some of my ex-boyfriends, for fucking sure. Absolutely, I would. And I reckon all of you would as well. I reckon you've all got an ex. Unless you're a lucky one that's been with the one person all your life. I don't know how lucky that is, though, to be honest. Good luck. Anyway. It's called If It Hadn't Been For Love, and I love it. So if you like it, check their song out, because it's just incredible. They're wonderful. This is If It Hadn't Been For Love by The Steel Drivers.

0: Thank you. Has anyone come to the show tonight with their best friend? Will my best friend stand up? My best friend Laura is here tonight. Oh, you lot, Laura's getting married in like a week. Oi, oi. I was saying to her the other day, he's lucky that I like him, isn't he?
1: Yeah.
0: Otherwise, it would not be happening. Me and Laura met when I was about 16. I'm sure you can already...

into my life. I'm just a bit of an emotional wreck. I'm sure you know that anyway. And then we fell out. I fell out with Laura when I was about 18 or 19. I don't even really remember why, you know, which is obviously means it was really pathetic. I don't think you've ever heard me say this. Getting a bit nervous. My heart's fluttering. Anyway, and with my first album, 19, it did really well as well, and I got to travel everywhere, and I missed you so much during all of that. And Laura's a writer. Laura's got a publishing deal and stuff like that. She's pretty phenomenal. And then this New Year's Eve, I was with my other friend, Jessie, who's also here. There she is. There's Jessie. Just tell you a bit about my life, we might like to know. If you're bored, sorry, I'm going to carry on. I was with Jessie on New Year's Eve, and I was just telling her how much I miss Laura, and Jessie was like, you have to get back in touch with Laura, she's still such a joker, rare. So then I called Laura, pretty much almost in tears and stuff like that, telling her that I wanted her to be back in my life, and that I needed her, that she was the love of my life. And I went round to her house, and she made, like, some spicy chicken and some tomatoes. We had a bottle of Cava. And she had this rash just crawling up her neck the whole time that we were there. I felt like it was normal. I felt like it was no time at all had gone by, and she just started looking like a world atlas. But we've been best friends ever since, and she's got to share the phenomenal things that are going on with my album, and I'm so happy that you've been a part of it, Laura, and thank you for letting me back into your life and for forgiving me. And I wrote this song when I was 16 about Laura, so I'm going to sing it for Laura and also for all of you and yours who have come tonight.

Thank you. Could I possibly order another hot honey? Please. My mouth's so dry because I'm nervous. I've almost drank my whole mug. This next one that I'm going to do for you, I'm going to go back to the sad songs for a minute. This one was the first song that I wrote for the new album by accident. I didn't mean to write it. I had a couple of days off, so I went back into the studio to kind of get back into the mood and see if I remembered, it's in the past now, how to write songs, because I spent so long touring and being away from the studio with my first album. And I went in with Egg White, who I co-wrote Chasing Pavements with, and Tired and Melt My Heart to Stone. And I went in and I think we were there for 2 days, I think. And the first day, nothing happened, mainly because we were just catching up and just had Ender's cups of tea and biscuits. Because I hadn't seen him for so long. And he's a right chatterbox as well, so you can imagine the pair of us together. Not that productive. And on the second day, again, nothing really happened. And then the last couple...

couple of hours, he played the first chord of this song that you'll hear in a minute. And this song just sort of came out of me, and I was really surprised, you know, the contents of the song, because I never know how I feel. I never let myself know how I feel. I kind of put it to the back of my mind, and I only find out what I'm thinking and what I'm feeling in my songs. But I didn't realise I was feeling like this. I was about to go into this song. And I was still, my whole album was about one guy, and I was still with him. We weren't great, but we weren't awful either. It wasn't kind of, you know, devastation yet. Did get there though. So I was pretty like miffed when this came out of me and we wrote it. And then I played it to him. I didn't play it to him for a few days because I was a bit like, fuck, shit, you know. And I'm not one to go around the houses or nothing, so obviously it's about him. He left me a couple of weeks after I played him this song. It was for the best, though. It was for the best. He was an arsehole. I was a bitch. It just wasn't going to work. But I do love singing this song, and I always remember the exact moment that he kind of left and stuff like that. And I know the world had ended for me, but I'll go more into that with you later. But it's got a real kind of gospel tinge to it, this song. A bit of a gospel flavour, you know? So I really enjoy singing it. It's got some high notes, so bear with me, because like I said, I have just had a respiratory infection. This is Take It All. That's the chord. Didn't I give it all? I tried my best. Gave it everything I had. That was a shit note. Let's start again. It was a bit shit.

Thank you. Always makes me sad, that one. Doesn't matter where or when I sing it, or what kind of mood I'm in when I sing it. It always, always touches a bit of a nerve. This next one that I'm going to do for you, in fact, the next two that I'm going to do for you, firstly, they're upbeat, which is rare. We discussed this earlier. More playful. This one is not serious at all. It's very sarcastic, very tongue-in-cheek. It's basically me just taking the piss. I came home from touring with my first album and I caught up with some friends trying to be all posh and stuff. We went for a nice lunch and some cocktails, pretending we were in Sex and the City. I'm Miranda. Don't know about you girls, but I'm Miranda. And boys. Wink, wink. And they all thought that I was seeing some guy that I have never even heard of. So obviously I was pretty pissed off. I'm pretty mortified that my own friends thought that I was sleeping with some guy that I'd never even fucking heard of. Gutted. So I sort of wrote this as a bit of a fuck you. And, well, fuck off. This is rumour has it.

Thank you very much. I really do have the passion to dance. I just don't have the rhythm, very sadly. I do have, well, I wouldn't say I have great rhythm. I do have, I look great when I'm really, really drunk and I dance. Because you can tell that my heart is really in it. But I need a bottle of vodka and some reggae music. That's what you need to, that's what you have to give me if you want me to dance. Not allowed to drink anymore, though, so you won't get any moves. That's why I kind of look like a dodgy uncle at a wedding during them songs. And it's hard, because I have more upbeat and fast songs than I used to have with just my first album. And the two girls here are just absolute professionals at dancing. They've got their moves down to a T. Wait, wait. But it's fine, because I don't need to dance, because I'm going to sit back down. I'm partially lazy is the reason for the chair. And also, I like to make it feel like it's my front room and like we're just hanging out and having a cup of tea and a takeaway. This next one that I'm going to do for you is another kind of optimistic song. I wrote it when I was very optimistic. And this is the only song on the record that ain't about my ex. A few boos, not many. Got to tell you, we're actually making up, me and my ex. It's a wonderful thing. Yeah, not many cheers for that. Enough time has gone by, you know, time is a healer. I'm a believer in that. I'm a believer that when enough time goes by, you know, let the water under the bridge kind of thing. The guy that this next song's about, not enough time has gone by since he was a fucking prick to me. So I will chat shit about him until I'm blue in the face. Rude girl in me came out then. When I wrote this song, I was really optimistic. I thought the sun shone out of his arse. And I do love singing this song, but normally when I sing my songs, I vision the person, I vision my ex, who the song is about, like all the other songs, and I vision him and I sing them at him. The guy that this song's about, I do not think about his face at all. Just think about punching it a lot. So anyone who's come to the show tonight with a loved one, who you're in love with, or anyone who's come to the show tonight with a friend who you're in love with and you haven't told them, just fucking tell them, all right? Don't waste no time. So I'm going to sing this for you lot, all right? This is one and only.

Thank you very much. That song is so happy. It's so sad that he's such a knobhead. This next one that I'm going to do for you, I did a cover on my first album, and I really enjoyed the challenge of trying to mark a memory and a moment in my life with somebody else's song. And, you know, because I write songs, that's a pretty tough thing to do, because I'm always a bit like, well, why don't I just write a song about it myself? So I really enjoyed the criticisms and the people that really liked the first cover as well, because I find it really interesting. It's really magical covering someone else's song. It really, really is, and trying to like pick it apart and work out what they meant and stuff like that. So I decided to do a cover again on my second album. But the first time, someone specifically said that song to me, and I was like, to be honest, I don't love the original of the last one, but I wanted to do it just so people could hear the lyrics, because they're so fucking stunning. The lyrics will make you feel my love. I really do. But I'm going to do that song for you later. This time, with a cover for this album, I asked people that I know, people that I don't know, people that I work with, like people that are friends of friends. I think I asked the lady at Tesco checkout once, what song would you like to hear me cover? Her response was, who are you? Never mind. And then I swear the alarm went off. I just had a little, you know, the security tags on clothes. I had one on my jumper and the alarm went off afterwards. After I asked her what song she'd like to hear me cover. Someone then suggested this song, and it made perfect sense to me, and I don't really know why I never thought to cover a song by this band. First gig I ever saw, I don't know where my mum is, but my mum took me to see The Cure when I was about 3 or 4 at Finchley Park in North London. And I can't remember it that clearly, but I just remember my mum having a great time. Whenever I sing this song, Love Song, which is on my second album, I always remember being about 5 or 6, and I remember me and my mum being in our tiny little flat in Tottenham, and it really, really makes me incredibly fond, and it really moves me, and this song just takes me off to some other land. So this is my rendition of The Cure's Love Song, and this is for my mama.

0: I think the lyrics in that song are just so beautiful, aren't they?
1: Oh, thank you very much, Adam. Say hello to Adam. Adam, say hello to the Royal Albert Hall. By the way, it was not my idea to dress all of my crew looking like caretakers. Adam, will you please come and show the outfit to the crowd? Come on. Yes, you, Adam. Get your tits out. Get your tits out. See, look, it's a caretaker outfit. See? They all wear them. Oh, you've gone bright red. Go on, then. It was my tour manager's idea, not me. I don't force anyone who works with me to do anything. Not one of those ones. This next one that I'm going to do for you. Can I have the lights on a minute again? Sorry, just haven't looked at them for about 10 minutes. You still all right? It's so posh here, isn't it? I feel like such a lady being here. This next one that I'm going to do for you was my first ever proper single anywhere. If you know the words to it, have a little sing-along. This is Chasing Pavements.

Thank you very much. Thank you. This next one that I'm going to do for you is another cover. I'm going to do a couple of covers in a row for you now. But I first sang this pretty recently, really. I did it at the iTunes Festival in London a few months ago. And this is one of my favourite songs ever. And truly, truly, like, kind of blows me away. I just think it's incredibly moving. And it makes me really, really happy and really, really devastated and depressed at the same time. But it makes me think of my fondest and best times in my life, and it makes me think of the worst as well. And combined, probably is a recipe for disaster. But I do love this song. It's just fucking stunning. This is Bonnie Raitt's I Can't Make You Love Me.

Thank you. Thank you very much. When I sing that song, it's like a cheesy montage of photographs in my head. I feel like a right idiot. This next one that I'm going to do for you is going to... Hello. This next one... Hello! Woo! This next one that I'm going to do for you is going to be my last song tonight. I'm joking. I'm adding some drama to my show. I don't dance, ain't no fire, ain't no greased up men nowhere. Might get some though now. The tours are getting bigger and bigger, maybe I'll order some greased up men. Just for the dressing room, not for the stage. I wish. Anyway, no, I'm just going to pop off stage and pretend that I'm not coming back. But I will. I won't be gone very long, I normally just take my shoes off and have a sip of water then trot back on. So the last song of the night, wink wink. is another cover and I've been singing this song every night that I've played since Amy Winehouse died. I've been singing it for her because I know that she loved this song, and I was so inspired by her, and she never took it seriously just how inspired I was by her, and she was such a joker and such a lovely girl, and it's just devastating really. But I've been asking everyone to put, if they've got a camera or a phone, if you can get it out and put the light on and shine it. Come on, I can see one. Honestly, trust me, it looks incredible. All up there, I know you've all got phones, no one exists without a phone no more. Get your phone or camera out. All of you, can you turn the lights down a tiny bit please, Rob, so I can start seeing who's doing it and who's not. There are chunks missing, do it. Balconies, boxes, come on. Everyone get your phone and cameras out. I'll just stand here. I won't sing. That's it. Get it out, get it out, get it out. And then look behind you and look, it's a fucking sky of stars. Looks amazing. And she can see us now. She can see us from upstairs. Does this make you feel my love for Amy?

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1: I'm really giddy now. Thank you so much. I honestly can't believe how far I've come. My first gig was at Jam in Brixton. And now I'm at the Royal Albert Hall. Thank you so, so much. Have you enjoyed it? Good. So have I. Thank you very much. I know I should come back and like have a big number and like a fast one so we can all have a bit of a rave. I can see you, yes. Hello. Yes. What's that in your hand? Paper. Yeah, I should come back and do a big number so we can all have a bit of a dance and stuff like that. But I like to talk about this song, so that's why I like to come and do this as my encore. I really don't enjoy encores, by the way. I think unless you're Dylan or Paul Simon or Madonna or something like that, you should stay on the fucking stage. I don't have a catalogue of music yet. When I do, I will keep you waiting, for sure. But anyway, I'll just do it, like I said, to add a bit of drama. Another sign to the show. This next song that I'm going to do for you, it changed my life. When I wrote it and when I first sang it and when I sing it every night when I'm on tour and stuff like that, it still changes a little piece of me. And I think it's probably that eighth or ninth song that I wrote for the new album. And I know it's a breakup record and I'm really bitchy on it, but the guy that it's about changed my life and we were so in love and we had so much fun. It was fucking brilliant, our time together. And we are friends because it is important that I share what is going on with this record with him, because as bitterly as it ended, like I said, we had pure jokes together and he was such a joker, it was brilliant. And I forgive him, you know, and I'm sure he forgives me, because I do give as good as I get. I know I play the victim on the album, but that poor boy, he's a villain these days, isn't he? But he is, you know, he's really, really wonderful. And I think it's 2 weeks ago now, actually, I sold my 10 millionth copy of 21. And I have to share that with him, because in 20 years' time, I'm very single, by the way, and in 20 years' time, if I'm telling my husband then and my kids one day, you know, one time I was a bit of a superstar, whatever, I was a bit of a pop star, I had a big album, they'll be like, yeah, all right, Mum, fuck off. There'll be a bit of a ghost thing that happened. So now I get to share it with him, and he knows exactly what went down and stuff like that. So I really, really enjoy us being friends again. We don't hang out proper together, because that's just a bit weird, because I think you always want to end up getting back together. I'm not going to get back together with him, don't worry. He's very, very happy these days. Yeah, it's great. It's really good for him. But I first sang this on Jules Holland. Yes. And when I was writing it, like I said, I had about 8 songs for the album. But I didn't have that one song that I believed myself on and that one song that moved me. And it's important that I do feel like that about at least one of my songs so that I have the confidence to let people that I don't know listen to my music because it's so personal. And I didn't have that song yet. I had it on my first album. The first song I ever wrote, Hometown Glory, was my song that I believed and was the song that moved me and stuff like that. So I had it on my first album, so I weren't worrying about it. On my second, I didn't have it, and I was a bit scared that I wasn't going to have that song. It just would have... just would have made the album not very believable, I think, because I wouldn't have really had much conviction when talking about it and singing about it. And then I wrote this and I knew that it was going to be my song. I was really proud of it. I knew that it would resonate with people. I didn't think it would go on to do what it's done and what it's become, but everyone knows what it's like to lose someone that you love in some shape or form, whether it be out of choice or not by choice. Everyone knows, which is obviously why so many people like this song. And it seems so right that someone who changed my life so dramatically and the song that's about him that is so brutally about him and then a record that is about him would change my life as much as he has, and now he's forever going to have changed my life. And I'm really proud of that now. I'm not bitter about that anymore. I'm proud of him. This is Someone Like You for him.

Thank you. Thank you.

me sad anyway, and it takes my breath away when you sing it like that back to me, and then for it to be here, it's just all a bit much. So thank you. I've had a wonderful time, and I'm going to remember tonight forever, for forever. So thank you very much, and I hope you've enjoyed yourself. This next one is going to be my last one, and I'm going to do a very nasal version for you now. I'm a bit bunged up. So sing along and help me. Thank you so much. This is Rolling in the Deep.

you so much for making one of my dreams come true. It's been amazing, thank you. I want you to sing along with me. I'm going to do it, and then the girls, and then you, and then we'll all do it together.

Hi, everybody. Good evening, good afternoon, good morning, wherever you are in the world. Thank you for joining me. I'm Brian James, and this is my sensational 60 show. Our work kicking it off from 1968 with Love Affair.

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1: When I was a little boy, I used to sing with a group called the Tiny Tots. And we used to scream so loud, and we didn't need a microphone. And I used to play, I used to beat the table, you know. I would just get up and I would grab the table, and I would just...
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0: Hi everyone, hope you've had a lovely week since I saw you last, and I hope you've been doing everything you want to do and even more. Welcome to the show. The kettle's on, the biscuit tin is open. You're welcome to come in and enjoy all the music and other things that I've got planned for you on today's show. Angela Lewis is coming back to tell us about, in the day, somebody she admired that she says was a heartthrob. Kate Willows is going to be talking about a gig, a concert she went to, that turned out to be far better than when she first bought the ticket. Hope you enjoyed the songs we've kicked it off with. Love Affair from 1968. I've got the original I Have by Robert Knight in 1967. I think Love Affair was better, in my opinion. And then the man himself, Mr. Little Richard, Keep a Knock in 1957. Still as fresh today. Let me say hello to a few people who said hello to me before I came on air. So hi Sue, hi Marsha, hi Jane, hi Tanya, hello Bob and Helly Baxter. Thank you all for just stopping by and saying hello. It means everything. Now, as always on my shows lately, I love to do a quiz. I love to test your knowledge, see how good you are. It's very simple. It's just for fun. There's no prizes. There's nothing at all. I just want you to see if you're clever enough. You don't have to email me. You don't have to tell me if you've got them right. I'm trusting you. I am going to play a bit of an intro to a very, very well-known 60s song. All I want you to do is name the song, name the person who, or the band who sang it, and the year it was released. If you do that, I'll give you a big slap on the back. Not too hard. Are you ready for it? Come on, let's go. Have you got it?
1: And now it's ready for someone like David Michael from the Unit 4 Plus 2 group to try out in rehearsal at London's Ad Lib Club.
2: Never been in love like this before.
0: I'm going to give you the answer in about 5 minutes' time, so get ready. This is Unit 4 Plus 2 in 1965.

Right, we are now going to reveal all. That is, when I say reveal all, I talk about the answer to the question I posed about 5 minutes ago. I played you a bit of an intro to a well-known song from the 60s, and just for fun, I said, do you know who sang it? What was it called? And what was the year it was released? How did you get on? Should we have another go? Are you ready for it? What was it called? Well, it was early in the morning, and it was recorded by Vanity Fair in 1969. And if you've got the three parts right, you've got a big slap on the back from me. Well done. Well done. Thank you.

That fabulous young man, Cliff Richard, had a date at the Dorchester. And what a date. It seemed that the whole film and music industries were there in his honor. It was a farewell cocktail party before he left for the States for personal appearances. Cliff and Carol Gray star in Wonderful to Be Young. And when the picture shows in six American cities and Toronto, he'll meet the audiences. Over here, the film is called The Young Ones, in case you didn't know. So, the young man who sold 12 million records in the last 3 years is looking for fresh fields to conquer. Have a good trip, Cliff.

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0: Music to make you feel good.
1: Dreams. We are now going to have a look at what happened on this week many years ago, when I'm going to go straight back to 2004 and talk about the Kinks. Founder member Dave Davies was left paralysed on the right-hand side of his body after suffering a stroke. The 57-year-old guitarist and brother of fellow Kink star Ray Davies had been promoting his solo material when he collapsed. 1973, a long time ago, George Harrison knocked Paul McCartney from the top of the US singles chart with Give Me Love, Give Me Peace on Earth. And in 1966, yes, 60 years ago, the Beatles played the first of three concerts at the Nippon Budokan Hall in Japan. The concert was filmed with the Beatles wearing black suits. The following day's first performance was also filmed with the Beatles wearing white suits.
6: I don't believe it!
7: It must be true, 'cause I heard it on the radio. It must be true, it must be true.
8: Women scream. Grown men flee. The police are helpless. Young girls run wild in the streets. Is it a conspiracy? Is it an invasion? Is it a revolution? Yes. It's the Beatles. This is an historic film event.
9: And now the curtain's split.
8: A celebration of youth.
10: I bet you're a great swimmer.
8: A movie phenomenon. A triumph. A first. A classic. Again. Universal Pictures presents The Beatles in a heart.

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0: We are now going to look at Grammy Awards, and we're going to look at the nominees for New Artist of 1966. Here are the nominees, and then I'll announce the winner. The nominees were Tom Jones, The Byrds, Glenn Yarborough, I don't know him, Mallory May, Horst Jankovic, Herman's Hermits. Who was the winner?
1: Germany. Quite away from the green, green hills of home, but just as much in demand by pop fans, Tom Jones. They were taking him to the salt mines at Berchtesgaden. But have no fear, it was to praise him, not to punish him. I felt the knife in my hand. The singing son of a Welsh miner was on his way down to receive a golden disc from a German record company to mark sales topping a million for Delilah. It was the nearest they could get to a coal mine. It's cleaner down a salt mine anyway. So, from deep in the bowels of the earth, let Tom Jones give forth with the golden song as he got his golden disc.

0: played it for her, he played it for me.
1: Well, I don't think I can remember.
0: If she can stand it, I can. Play it.
1: Yes, boss.

Now I'm going to mention Kate Willows. You don't know who she is. I don't know who she is, but she replied to something that I asked all of you about a few months ago. I said, have you ever been to a concert where you've got a ticket, you've been and seen the show, you didn't think it was going to be any good, but at the end, it was brilliant. You went out and bought the mug, the t-shirt, the calendar, spent a lot of money. Kate went and done that way in 1965, a long time ago, 61 years ago, Kate. Long time, isn't it? February was, Brian, a very cold February. I really wasn't thinking of going out. And then my friend had got two tickets to this concert at the Astoria in London. I remember the... I don't think it's there now, actually, Kate. But I have been... I think I've actually played there a few times, many in the late 60s, any early 70s. On the bill that night, Brian, was Roy Orbison, Marianne Faithfull, the Rocking Berries and Cliff Bennett and the Rebel Rousers. And Cliff Bennett was the best. Fabulous. I loved it. Brian, could you play anything for me? Could you play anything for me, Brian, from that concert by Cliff Richard? Cliff Bennett, let's get the name right. A bit of a difference. Kate, this is for you. It was number 4 on the set list of that night.

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I could eat about 1.5 million of these. My mom always said life was like a box of chocolates. You never know what you're gonna get.

Now, as always on my show, I feature a track from my selected album. A selected album that's in my collection. And I selected an album that I've had for some time, I have to admit. But it's in good condition. It was 1967 when it was released. I think I bought it early 70s, I think. It's got Woolworths on the price tag. It has, yes, Woolworths. The album is called The Voice of Scott McKenzie. And guess what song I have chosen? I bet you know all the words. I bet you're ready to sing it.

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I'll be loving and leaving you. Hope you've enjoyed the show. I'm back next week, the same time, same place, if you'd like to join me. Don't be late. I'm back to you, Scott.

You have been listening to The Brian James Show, live. Brian has left the building. He hasn't really. He sneaked off to the staff canteen. I think I will join him.

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1: Well, a very good morning, good afternoon, good evening, wherever you are in the world. I'm Brian James, and you're listening to The James Family Show, and we're kicking it off with Marmalade from 1968.

0: 1968, the Marmalade brought us that classic song, their first single. 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

Well, once again, a big hello from me. I am Brian James, and you are listening to the James Family Show on your favourite radio station. It's been a week since I saw you last, and I hope you've had a great week and done everything you want to do. Summer's coming close to an end now. It's a bit of a shame. We've had a nice one, though, I think. On the show today, I'll be introducing you to Hayley Morris. Hayley is going to be telling us about a heartthrob she had in the day, and also be featuring a track from my album of the show, Selfishly Chosen by Me. And we'll be talking Grammy Music Awards. Plus, in a moment, quiz time. Yeah, you love it. Quiz time, the amount of emails I got congratulating me on my quizzes and how good they are. I think I'm making them too easy. I've got to toughen you up on you lot. Anyway, it's time for me to say hello to a few people who said hello to me before I even came on air. So a big hello to Di and Sheila, Hayley and Mo, I got that wrong, my mum's not here. Hayley and Mo, Jean, Gordon and Sue Foster. Thank you all for stopping by and saying hello. Lovely! Now, it's quiz time. I am going to play you an intro from a very, very well-known song. I want you to see if you can guess what the title of the song was, who recorded it, and what year was it released. Simple? Well, it is quite simple. Are you ready for it? Let's have a go. Once more, I need you to find out what the song is called, who recorded it, and what year was it released. Is that too easy for you? Are you already singing it? Shall I just give you one more listen? So, once again, what was it called, who recorded it, and what year was it released? I'll be telling you the answer in about 5 minutes' time.

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6: Now it's time for me to give you the answer to the question that I posed earlier on. How well did you do? Do you think you got it right? Well, very simply, just going over it one more time, I played the intro from a very well-known song. I asked you, would you be able to guess what it was called? Who recorded it and what year was it released? How well did you do? Let's have a look. Well, if you said it was Elton John, you got 1 point. If you said it was 1994, you got 2 points. Circle of Life got you 3 points. Thank you so much. And Jennifer Stye from Inverness texts me. Jennifer, you didn't have to do it, but you got it correct. Well done. Thank you for emailing me as well. Thank you for enjoying the show.

Well, I'm going to say a big well done to all of you who got that correct. It wasn't that easy, but I bet most of you did get it. Great song, 1994, Elton John, Circle of Life.

0: Well, that was Mr. Adam Lambert himself with Believe, the old Cher song. I shouldn't say the old Cher song, because it hadn't been released in a few years ago, but I just think that was a great song and a great rendition. Well
1: this
0: done.
1: This is your summertime station, the sounds of summer.

0: do agree with a man using cosmetics.
1: Cosmetics? God heavens, no.
2: How should a man smell?
1: Oh, I love a man to smell nice. Oh, yes. Tweeds. Oh, that's simply marvellous. Oh, pipes. I adore pipes. Not in the bedroom, of course. Cigars, cigarettes, all the lot.
0: Well, what about beer?
1: Yes, beer too. Not stale beer, fresh beer. Jolly nice.
3: What a strange lady. I don't know where she appeared from.

0: We're now going to have a little look what went on many, many years ago this week. And we're going straight back to 2014 and Kate Bush. Kate Bush followed a stage comeback by becoming the first woman to have 8 albums in the UK charts at the same time. 2013, John Lennon, a signed copy of John's whimsical 1964 book called In His Own Right, sold for more than $5,600. And that was on eBay, and there were bids and bids and bids. I couldn't afford it. I think I did bid 80p. And finally, Mr. Rod Stewart in 1975 had his 5th UK number one album when Atlantic Crossing started a 5-week run at the top of the charts.
1: I don't believe it! It must

0: doctors have said it's because I broke my nose playing football.
1: Right.
0: And that has given me this huskiness.
1: Wow.
0: Right. And they've actually said, you, if you straighten your nose out, you'll breathe better, but you may lose your voice. So I said, no way, mate.
2: No way.
1: Wow.
0: No, I got an elbow across the nose playing football. Mm. But I always wanted to sound like Sam Cooke, you know, it's Reading, so I purposely worked on the rasp.
1: Mm. Oh, yeah.
0: You know, but I think it's purely by accident and obviously maybe God's gift.
1: And do you have to work to prepare for singing?
0: Good hours warm up.
1: Wow.
0: And a good half an hour warm up afterwards. Tons and tons of water. And if I lose my voice after a concert, if I overstretch, the next day I have to wear a sign that says I cannot talk to anybody and I have voice rest for 8 to 10 hours. And it works miracles.
1: I bet.
0: The voice comes back.
1: Must be handy having to wear one of those necklaces.
0: Oh, God, it's

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7: 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Oh, and by the way, if you're thinking, who is this guy? Who is this Brian James? What's it all about? Well, have a look at my website, which is www.brianjamespresenter.com. That'll tell you all. Once more, brianjamespresenter.com will reveal everything you need to know. Going back to my selected album of the show, Rumours, a track I've chosen for you right now, Dreams, is just brilliant.

0: Another performer on tour recently was Jerry Lee Lewis. The 48-year-old singer has managed to stay one step ahead of the U.S. tax authorities, who accuse him of attempting to avoid paying nearly $1 million in income taxes. But that dispute hasn't affected his show-stopping theatrics. The Killer, as Jerry Lee is known, once used his dramatic flair to win an argument with another rock legend, Chuck Berry.
1: I was headlining the show. I felt like I should close it, and he felt like he should close it. So you got to know Chuck to know how he is. So he's a great person. As far as I'm concerned, he's the king of rock and roll. So I let him close it. I had a Coca-Cola bottle full of gasoline. When I got through, I just burnt the piano out. And when I finished, I walked off the stage, and I told Chuck it was time for him to go on. And I won't say what he said, but he didn't go on.
2: I just love music and good people, and you're the best. God bless you.

Ranger! Again, your all-time Western favorite flashes across your ABC screens with action, thrill, and adventure. Don't miss the excitement when the masked rider and his faithful companion Tonto ride the trails of the Golden West, bringing law and order wherever they go. He's a friend to the helpless, an enemy to outlaws. Be sure to watch The Lone Ranger on ABC. Thank you.

Well, a long time ago, I asked every one of you out there, think back many years ago, did you have somebody in the pop business that you really liked? Maybe a heartthrob, maybe you fancied them, male or female. Maybe you just liked their music. Well, you let me know and I'll play something for you from that person or band. And Heather Stevens emailed me 12 days ago, in fact, now. Brian, I was a Beatles fan from day one and I still am a John Lennon fan today. I love John Lennon. I met him once by accident and he just said hello. And I hadn't got the bottle. These are Heather's words, to ask him for his autograph. I just looked in amazement. Brian, anything you can do for me, would you please do it? I've got something for you by John Lennon. I hope you enjoy. Let's put it on the turntable.

0: Well, Heather, I hope you enjoyed that song that I selected for you. Can I just say, in a few moments' time, it'll be time for me to love and leave you. Hope you've enjoyed the show, and I'll be back the same time, same place next week. I hope you have fun. In the meantime, I've found this for you of John Lennon and Yoko in the studios being interviewed by Michael Parkinson.
1: Can I put something to both of you about this sort of creative phase that you're both going through at present? I think you've got to accept, John and Yoko, that, particularly you, John, that it's alienated you from the people who originally loved you in this country.
2: A lot of them, yeah.
1: Yes, I think they don't understand you anymore.
3: The alienation started was when I met Yoko, and people do not seem to like people getting a divorce, you know. It's all right to do it quietly, but we can't do it quietly. And so everybody has this impression that, you know, John's gone crazy. But all I did was fall in love, like a lot of people do who are already married, who married somebody very young, you know.
4: You see, we're not superhuman, and we really get hurt by abuse. We don't mind criticism of our work at all. But, I mean, the British press actually called Yoko ugly in the papers, and I've never seen that about any woman or man. Even if it was, if a person is ugly, you don't normally sort of say it in the paper, you know, that ugly woman, and she's not ugly. And if she was, you wouldn't be so mean. They even say attractive about the most awful-looking people, just to be kind. But that's the kind of treatment we were getting at that time, and it really hurt us.
0: Well, we're talking about the Beatles. I think I'm going to do a great song by Mr. George Harrison from 1981.

Well, good evening, good morning, good afternoon, wherever you are in the world. Thank you so much for tuning into my show. You're joining me in my attic for Late Night in the Attic. And we're kicking off from 1999 with Jerry Halliwell.

0: of great music all day long.
1: Hello, this is Deborah Harrier Blondie.
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4: And I'm John Oates.
0: Music to make you feel good.
1: Good evening. Welcome to Late Night in the Attic with me,

Well, once again, a big hello from me, and thank you so much for tuning in. Thank you for joining me in my attic. My show is called Late Night in the Attic. Well, I'm up here all on my own at the moment, surrounded by my collection of albums, singles, CDs, cassettes, you name it. There's a lot up here. The coffee pot's full and the biscuit tin is full, and if you want to come up and join me, why not? One at a time. On the show today, we'll be discussing Grammy Music Awards, and I'll also be playing a song from one of my selected albums that I selfishly choose. Sandra Williams is back. She's going to be telling us about somebody in the day who was a heartthrob. Somebody she fancied. And my featured guest, Mr. Hendy Barrow, is back with another beautiful song called Giving You Up. And in a moment, it's quiz time. But before I do that, let me just say hello to a few people who said hello to me before I even sat in this seat. So hi, Hazel, hi, Faye, Sue, Jeanette, Rob, and Penny and Will Palmer. Thank you all for stopping by and saying hello. Lovely. Now, it's quiz time. I'm going to play you the introduction to a very, very well-known song. All I want you to do is guess what it's called, who sang it, and the year it was released. It's fairly easy, so I'm expecting you to do well on it. Let's have a listen.

So there you go. What was it? What was it called? Who recorded it? And what year was it released? I'll be giving you the answer in a few minutes' time, but I'll give you one more chance to have a listen. I bet you've already started to sing it. I'll be back with the answer in 5 minutes' time, but now I'm putting a bit of Tony Bennett on the turntable.

0: anything better than you.
1: So what are you doing in England?
2: I've been doing a bit of work, Gerald. I did about 24 concerts at the Palladium and in Dublin and in Edinburgh.
1: Well, we've just caught you coming back, actually, from a cricket match. Are you a great cricket fan?
2: Oh, yes. I followed it all summer on the Tube, the test matches. I know how it's played, and I know the scoring, but I'm unable to tell what they mean by declare and why the team that got the most runs didn't win.
1: With the amount of time you spend in this country, could you ever settle here?
2: Well, I'd like to have some roots here, yeah, but I don't know just where. I like Yorkshire very much, but, of course, it must be pretty severe with their winters here.

Now it's time for me to give you the answer to the question I posed a few minutes ago. How well did you think you did? I played you the intro to a very well-known song and I said, do you know what this song's called? Do you know who sang it and when was it released? What year? Well, I'm now going to be revealing all. If you said it was Neil Diamond, you got 1 point. If you said it was Love on the Rocks, you got 2 points. And if you said it was 1980, you got 3 points and a pat on the back from me. Well done!

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Thank you for taking part. Thank you so much. It's time now for a little bit of Manilow. Mr. Barry Manilow at his finest. This is from 1974.

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Did you play this just for me? Of course I did, Mandy. I knew you would love it.

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What a beautiful song. I'm putting the kettle on.

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0: I'm hanging up now, sir. Hello?
4: Brian James.
3: We are now going to have a little look at what went on this week many years ago. And first of all, I'm going back to 2016, and I'm talking about Freddie Mercury. A blue plaque marking his first home Freddie Mercury lived in when he arrived in England was unveiled. The Queen frontman moved to the semi-detached home in Feltham, West London, after his family left Zanzibar in 1964. 1980 and Fleetwood Mac, they ended a nine-month world tour with a performance at the Hollywood Bowl where Lindsay Buckingham announced on stage, "This is our last show for a long time." I think they came back the following year for a tour, I think. And finally in 1974, yes, a long time ago, the Osmonds were at number one on the UK singles chart with Love Me For A Reason, the group's only UK number one and a UK number two hit for Boyzone as well in 1994.
5: I don't believe it!
6: It must be true, 'cause I heard it on the radio. It must be true, it must be true.
7: 22 years. Yeah, 22 years since the brothers and I have done anything in the UK. And I was thinking, you know, this is a very special evening for me. This is a very special moment. And I couldn't let tonight pass without doing something really special. So for the first time in 22 years,
8: no, man.
7: Ladies and gentlemen, my brothers, the Osmonds.

0: Not nervous at all, actually.
1: You really aren't?
0: No, I never get nervous.
1: You don't?
0: No.
1: No, not even for your first interview and it's live around the world? I thought you'd be a little nervous, but...
2: I have a feeling, my dear, you're going to enjoy this quite a lot.

0: The last time I talked with Karen and Richard Carpenter was in August of 1981. We talked about the resurgence of love songs. Karen mentioned the good feeling she got while performing before audiences.
1: I mean, you can feel every time you start a song, you know, like, well, we can do a medley of a lot of hits, you know, and everyone keys a different feeling in somebody. And they all seem to be very important, and people don't forget.

It's now time for me to introduce you to my featured guest on every show at this present time, a young man called Mr. Hendy Barrow, H-E-N-D-Y Barrow. I have been following this young man for quite a while, and I think his voice is superb, and I've invited him onto the show basically because he's so good. The song I'm going to put forth to you today is taken from his latest collection of music, Giving You Up. Without further ado, let's put it on the turntable just for you. See, I'm a poet. People don't know this.

And that is today's featured guest, Mr. Hendy Barrow, Giving You Up. Great song. Thank you for agreeing to appear on the show, young man. Thank you. We're going back to 1974. A top 10 hit for this wonderful band. Sweet Sensation.

0: Do you know, I bought this song when it was first out, 1978. I must have got one of the first copies, I think. Maybe not.
1: Yes, it's over.
0: Johnny Mathis.
1: Call it a day.
0: And Denise Williams.

Well, I just want to say very quickly, we're coming very close to the end of the show. I really hope you've enjoyed it, and I've enjoyed having you alongside me in my attic. The kettle's on and the biscuit tin is now open. I've had the chocolate ones go first, as far as I'm concerned. I love them. And my wife keeps replenishing them every week, and she has a go at me. She does. She says, you should be on a diet, Brian. You're eating too many chocolate biscuits. So I've cut it down to a packet a week. Is that good or bad? I don't know. Anyway, it's time for me to love and leave you in a few minutes' time. Once again, thank you for being with me. I'm back again, same time, same place, next week on your favourite radio station. I'll see you then. But before I go, Jean Turnbull emailed me last week and said, Brian, you said, would anybody like to tell you what their top five favourite ballads was? And these are mine, Brian. Could you play my number one for me, please, so everybody can appreciate what I enjoy? I can do, Jean. Here they are now. Number five. Diana Ross and Lionel Richie, Endless Love. Wonderful. Christopher Cross, Arthur's Theme. Great. REO Speedwagon, Keep On Loving You. Air Supply, The One That You Love, is number two. But number one, what was it? You've probably guessed it. Gene, your number one just for you. Foreigner, Waiting for a Girl Like You.

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I just wanna say thank you.

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I heard you moved to Austin, got an apartment and settled down. And every once in a while, I start texting, write a paragraph, but then I delete the message. Think about you like a pastime. I could cry you a river, get you baptized. Or I wasn't ready to act right. Used to always think

Hi.

Yeah, you're right. I sure did. I said I'd never take him back again. Well, it's a woman's prerogative to change her mind, isn't it?